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6: My FM weather. Here's Bird and Apony's three-day forecast from the My FM Weather Center. Partly cloudy tonight and a low of 5. Tomorrow sunny, a high of 17, and more sunshine Wednesday and a high of 19. I'm Emily Chadwood with Bird and Apony's breaking and

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5: Here's Greater Napanee's three-day forecast from the MyFM Weather Center. Partly cloudy tonight and a low of 5. Tomorrow sunny, a high of 17. Then more sunshine Wednesday and a high of 19. I'm Emily Chadwood with Greater Napanee's Breaking Into Local.

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1: weather. Here's Greater Napanee's 3-day forecast from the My FM Weather Center. We'll see sunny skies today and a high of 17. Sunny tomorrow, a high of 19. And a mix of sun and clouds on Thursday and a high of 19. 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
1: Greater Napanee's 3-day forecast from the MyFM Weather Center. We'll see sunny skies today and a high of 17. Sunny tomorrow, a high of 19. A mix of sun and clouds on Thursday and a high of 19. 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
5: Here's Greater Napanee's 3-day forecast from the MyFM Weather Center. We'll see sunny skies today and a high of 17. Sunny tomorrow, a high of 19. And a mix of sun and clouds on Thursday and a high of 19. I'm Emily Chadwood with Greater Napanee's breaking into local news.
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2: Here's Greater Napanee's 3-day forecast from the MyFM Weather Center. We'll see sunny skies today and a high of 17. Sunny tomorrow, a high of 19. And a mix of sun and clouds on Thursday and a high of 19. I'm Emily Chadwood with Greater Napanee's Breaking and Slow.

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1: Greater Napanee's 3-day forecast from the MyFM Weather Center. We'll see sunny skies today and a high of 17. Sunny tomorrow, a high of 19. A mix of sun and clouds on Thursday and a high of 19. I'm Emily Chadwood with Greater Napanee's breaking into local news.

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1: Hey, good morning and welcome to a brand new day. It is Chris with you on this Tuesday, September the 22nd, just hours away from officially welcoming fall of 2026. Hope you're off to a great start today. Thank you for joining me. It's Online Recovery Day today. It's also Girls Night Day today. White Chocolate Day. Ice Cream Cone Day. Both of those sound fantastic. Elephant Appreciation Day. Dear Diary Day, Car Free Day as well. And as mentioned, fall begins later this evening, 8:05 p.m. Eastern. Let's head to the calendar for this September the 22nd. I will tell you this, it was a big day in television history, September the 22nd. On this date, back in 1910, Saskatchewan Rugby Football Union formed with a 9-team competition. On this date, September the 22nd, 1987, the second regular season NFL player strike began. September 22nd, 1982, the TV sitcom Family Ties, starring Michael J. Fox, premiered on NBC. As mentioned, big day in television, September 22nd. Also on this date, 1989, the TV drama Baywatch, starring David Hasselhoff, Pamela Anderson, premiered on NBC. September 22nd, 1994, Friends debuted on NBC. And we all know what happened with that show. A huge success. Also on this date, 1988, Canada began production of its $5 silver maple leaf bullion coin. And September 22nd, 1999, the 33rd Country Music Association Awards, a Canadian Shania Twain from Timmins, Ontario, was a big winner on that night. Celebrity birthdays today. Tom Felton turns 39 today. Scott Baio, Chachi from Happy Days, 66. Rocker Joan Jett is 68 today. Debbie Boone is 70. Underway on this Tuesday, September the 22nd. Good morning to you and welcome. 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
1: Welcome back on your Tuesday morning. Here's some things you might want to chat about around the water cooler today. Well, if you enjoyed that Amazon Prime series, Ride or Die, well, that's all you're going to get. The Octavia Spencer and Hannah Waddingham series has been canceled after only one season. Tom Brady uttered, oh, on air after the brutal Jaden Daniels elbow injury on Sunday. He quickly realized he cursed and said he wasn't expecting to see that. Daniels is out for the season, unfortunately. New trend these days? Food divorce. Married couples who live together but eat separate meals. Today is the day that swan song Diana, My Sister, Charles Spencer's book about his sister Princess Diana, comes out. Today is also the opening day for the new George Lucas Museum of Narrative Art in Southern California. That's 300,000 square feet of museum with over 1,300 pieces of art, about 7% of which is Star Wars content. Shaquille O'Neal, a big fan of law enforcement, was honored by the Federal Bureau of Investigation recently and named an honorary FBI special agent after graduating at the FBI National Academy. Australian actor Rebel Wilson returned to a court in Sydney, Australia with producers of The Deb, accusing her of sabotaging the 2024 musical comedy which she directed. According to the Social Security Administration, south of the border, the name Trump was used as a first name for 7 baby boys born in the United States last year. This marks the first time the name has ever appeared in the federal government's public data. Sydney Sweeney did have a 3-minute scene in The Devil Wears a Prada 2, but sources say the scene did not work structurally, so a quote-unquote creative decision was made to nix it altogether. Interesting music history. For the record, the song Call Me was first offered to Stevie Nicks, who turned it down, and that's how it became a Blondie song. Debbie Harry was given the instrumental bed for the track and reportedly wrote the lyrics for the song in a few hours. New York Knicks star Jalen Brunson is headed to Law & Order SVU. SVU star Mariska Hargitay is a big Knicks fan and was a courtside mainstay for the playoffs this year, often seen hugging Brunson after the games. His episode airs November the 5th. Before that, Jalen is the host of a season premiere of SNL this Saturday. And 20% of people, so 1 in every 5 people, talk to these on a daily basis, even though they cannot talk back. Plants. I was going to say chatbots, but plants work too. It's the Wake Up Call. Good morning.
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1: Good morning and welcome back. Hope you had a great Monday. It was International Day of Peace yesterday, if you didn't know, also known as World Peace Day, a United Nations sanctioned holiday seen annually on the 21st of September, dedicated to world peace and specifically the absence of war and violence, although there is war going on, such as might be occasioned by a temporary ceasefire in a combat zone for humanitarian aid access. So the day itself was first established back in 1981, first seen in September of 1982, and is kept by many nations, political groups, military groups, and people. I wish it was International Day of Peace Day every day, don't you? It would be nice. But of course, you can't make everybody happy. When you have that many countries in one global earth, you're not going to make everybody happy. But we can express and experience peace on a daily basis if we choose to, and hopefully it rubs off. Right? Perfect. It is your Tuesday. It is the Wake Up Call. Good morning.
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3: weather. Here's Greater Napanee's 3-day forecast from the My FM Weather Center. We'll see sunny skies today and a high of 17. Sunny tomorrow, a high of 19. A mix of sun and clouds on Thursday and a high of 19. I'm Emily Chadwood with Greater Napanee's breaking into local news.

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2: Good morning and welcome back. Our members of Parliament headed back to Parliament Hill on Monday after spending much of the summer in their ridings. That's a nice little break, isn't it? For members of Parliament, the entire summer off, it's like teaching, right? The government will have to balance new bills that they want to bring to the House floor coming up this fall with legislative work they have left over from the spring. Government House Leader Stephen McKinnon told the CBC that the economy, jobs, and trade will be major focuses for the Liberals this fall. And of course, a couple of steps down on the leadership ladder from the federal level down to the municipal level, the municipal election coming up October the 26th. We continue across our family of stations to feature candidates running on the ballot for that election. Make sure you check out our websites for full candidate features. That'll do it for the Wake Up Call for your Tuesday, September the 22nd. Plenty more news, sports, weather, great music on the way as our Tuesday rolls along. Join me tomorrow. We'll open up your Wednesday right across the entire province with the Wake Up Call starting at 5 a.m. That's all the time I have for you today, my friends. And as always, I thank you for yours. Have a great Tuesday. Let's welcome in fall this evening, 8.05 p.m. Eastern with open arms, right? Although many of us love summer, let's do our part. We'll talk to you tomorrow. Cheers.
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1: Good morning. I'm Tim Baltz. Sunny and windy today with a high 17 degrees. Here's what's happening in Greater Napanee. The SIU is investigating after two Belleville police officers discharged their firearms during a shooting near the Sons of Jacob Synagogue Sunday night. Police Deputy Chief Sherry Meeks said there is no ongoing threat to public safety.
2: Let me be very clear. Anti-Semitism, hate, and violence have no place in our community. Every person deserves to feel safe when attending a place of worship, gathering with loved ones, or participating in community life.
1: The suspect has been identified as 29-year-old Sean Ward of Quinte West. He remains in hospital in life-threatening condition and has not been charged. Constable Jeff Smith was seriously injured and is in critical but stable condition. Police say there is no ongoing threat to the public. Prince Edward County Mayor Steve Ferguson is expressing support for Belleville's Jewish community following the shooting outside the Sons of Jacob Synagogue. Ferguson also sent his thoughts to Constable Jeff Smith and his family during his recovery. Hastings, Lennox, and Addington, Tyonanega MP Shelby Cramp Nyman also offered support to the congregation, families, and others affected by the incident. Umicore has suspended construction of its planned $2.76 billion battery materials plant in Loyalist Township. The project was expected to create about 600 jobs and had government support commitments totaling about $976 million. Umicore said it had not drawn on those incentives. The decision follows a review of its global battery business as electric vehicle investment slows. After 9 this morning, get the full local news rundown sent straight to your email. Sign up at napaneetoday.ca. Morning, get the full local news rundown sent straight to your email. Sign up at napaneetoday.ca. In sports.

0: You're on the September 22nd. It is our first day of fall, but not yet.
1: We have to hang on to every moment, every second of summer. 8:05 p.m. tonight is when we switch over to fall.
2: So enjoy these final hours.
1: Good morning, Arena.
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4: And you say fall as opposed to autumn, do you? I do, yes.
3: Me too, most of the time. But I do find every time I have to write the word autumn, I'm like, is it M-M-M-M-M-M-M-M-M-M-M-M-M-M-M-M-M-M-M-M-M-M-M-M-M-M-M-M-M-M-M-M-M-M-M-M-M-M-M-M-M-M-M-M-M-M-M-M-M-M-M-M-M-M-M-M-M-M-M-M-M-M-M-M-M-M-M-M-M-M-M-M-M-M-M-M-M-M-M-M-M-M-M-M-M-M-M-M-M-M-M-M-M-M-M-M-M-M-M-M-M-M-M-M-M-M-M-M-M-M-M-M-M-M-M-M-M-M-M-M-M-M-M-M-M-M-M-M-M-M-M-M-M-M-M-M-M-M-M-M-M-M-M-M-M-M-M-M-M-M-M-M-M-M-M-M-M-M-M-M-M-M-M-M-M-M-M-M-M-M-M-M-M-M-M-M-M-M-M-M-M-M-M-M-M-M-M-M-M-M-M- season.
0: From the crisp air that sends a shiver down your spine
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3: Pumpkin spice is everywhere.
0: You put hay on your porch.
3: You have fun with it, right?
0: Maybe you dress up your porch goose. That's what you guys will be doing now.
1: Ours is naked. We gotta get some skills. Nights are getting cold for old goosey.
4: We don't even have a name for it yet. That's for another conversation, though.
0: Oh, yeah, it is a favorite for sure.
4: I know golfing in the fall is one of my favorites.
1: The leaves, though, let's talk about this because this is kind of an annoying process for a lot of people when the leaves fall.
4: Because you gotta rake them up and clean them up.
1: It's so important for trees, though.
3: Yeah, this natural process is not just for show. It helps trees conserve water and energy during the colder, harsher months.
0: So they do it for a reason.
3: So they can conserve their heat.
0: Aurora borealis, so the northern lights, they're more common.
3: In the fall and the autumn, due to increased solar wind activity,
0: making it a great time for sky gazing in the northern hemisphere,
3: which is where we're at.
1: My wife has the app that tells her when it's coming, so she'll be watching for this fall.
4: Morning fog, this is something very common to see because of the cooler nights, still have some warm days.
1: This creates a landscape straight out of a fairy tale.
4: I find it more out of a horror movie.
1: Some of those morning drivers,
4: and you're driving through that fog, and I'm just expecting.

0: a guy with a knife to come out?
1: Yes.
2: Or the children coming out of the corn or something.
1: Bird migration is a hallmark of autumn. Many species travel thousands of miles to warmer climates, a spectacular sight for bird watchers.
0: And then lastly, the decrease in daylight. This is often a little more depressing for some of us, but it actually helps reset your internal clock.
3: Leads to better sleep patterns. And hibernation that we're all going to go into in the wintertime.
0: So can be a good one. We might get some more sleep this winter.
1: Mm-hmm. Let us know your favorite thing about autumn or fall, whichever you like to call it.
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0: Coming up, we'll have the answer. 20% of people talk to these on a daily basis, even though they can't talk back. What do you think it is?

0: Good morning. I'm Tim Balls.
1: It's time for what's good in and around Greater Napa, where we catch up with the local newsmakers and people doing interesting things in the community.
2: Napa McDonald's General Manager is recognized among the top restaurant leaders in Canada. Chris D'Souza has received McDonald's Canada's 2026 Outstanding Manager of the Year Award for his leadership and community involvement.
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11: There is no issues if you're traveling from Orleans bound or westbound between Belleville and Brockville that will slow you down this morning. Both directions on that stretch, moving at the speed limit.
12: Your forecast for today, we're looking at sunshine, wind gusts up to about 40 kilometers an hour this morning.
11: The high reaching 17, clear tonight down to just 6 degrees.
12: And first day of fall tomorrow, sunshine with the high reaching 19.
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0: 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We're about to tell you the answer.
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2: Actually, I'm kind of famous for talking to myself. Some people can lose it, but me too, Art. You're not alone.
3: You answer yourself.
4: That's the question. 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
3: Well, the most interesting, you hold your audience talking to yourself. You're better anyway.
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0: 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So 20% of people talk to these on a daily basis.
1: Even though they can't talk back.
0: We have a couple great guesses here, a lot of people guessing pets.
1: But you got to look at that number, Lorena.
0: 20%.
1: 100% of pet owners talk to their pets every day.
0: So that's not the end.
2: Yeah, I would sure hope so. Even if it's just get out of the garbage.
3: The answer is actually plants.
2: We talk to our plants. I sure do.
3: Can I be so bold as to ask what you say to these plants?
2: I say you're getting a bit dry, or I say you're too wet, or I say you're looking good.
3: Look at your flowers coming.
2: I talk to them about everything.
3: How are you doing? I'm in a mood near your brother.
0: What's your tone?
1: Is it baby talk? What tone are you speaking to these plants in?
3: Just like I was right there. So, how are you doing? Kind of like how I talk to the dogs, but the dogs are a bit more baby.
1: And you don't talk down to them like your husband, you're just kind of having an everyday conversation.
3: Oh, for sure. I want them to fry.
1: I asked Dr. Google this because I thought, what are people saying to plants?
0: 20% of people are talking to them on a daily basis.
1: When people talk to plants, they're usually sharing words of encouragement,
0: casual daily updates,
1: or affectionate praise.
0: Things like, you look so healthy today,
1: or how are you doing this morning?
0: Or keep reaching for the sun.
1: A little encouragement.
3: That's nice. Well, that's kind of what I was saying, right?
2: If they're starting to get buds, I compliment them on their buds.
3: Complimenting the new leaves, the blossoms, overall growth.
2: You look so healthy.
3: And you know what?
2: I truly believe, and I'm sure some plant experts would say, that it is very good for your plants.
3: They are alive after all.
1: Okay.
0: Well, a study shows here that having a plant in the office can improve work productivity by up to 15%.
1: Just having a plant around.
3: Aww, that's nice.
2: Sometimes Kimberly has a nice feel.
3: It's a little dry, Kimberly, and she's like, yeah, I'll water it.
2: And then, which one of us should water it?
3: It's her plant. I feel it's dry.
1: Well, there's your answer. 20% of people say they talk to their plants
0: on a daily basis.

0: Here's what's happening in Greater Anthony.
1: Good morning. I'm Tim Baltz. Here's what's coming up over the next 48 hours.
2: It's everything you need to know.
3: Lark music and movement is happening today at the Bad Library branch, giving young children a chance to sing, move, and have some fun. In Amherst, you take over gifts, give people their own space to connect and spend some time together. For older adults, the Otego exercise program meets in Tamworth, focusing on lower body strength and balance. It's a practical way to stay active and work on everyday mobility. The best in Fashion Arena has a busy day today with a senior skate at 9, public workers hockey at 10, and an adult skate at 12:30. Tomorrow, story time returns to the Napanee and the Amherst Library branches, followed by Steam Quest and Bath, Tamworth, and Yorker. That means plenty of opportunities for kids to listen, create, and explore. Morningstar mission is also serving his weekly community meal at noon tomorrow, offering a place to enjoy lunch and connect with others. The arena also has more ice time tomorrow with drop-in shinny hockey, a senior skate, and an adult skate. Looking to sports, the Napanee Raiders host the Trenton Thunder this Friday night at 7:30. You can submit and read more local events at napanee.ca. In the newsroom, I'm Emily Chapwood.
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1: Will it relate to the problem-free drive this morning on 401 if you're driving anywhere between Belleville and Brockville, you won't find any lane issues to slow you down.
10: Your forecast for today, looking at sunshine, a little windy. We've got 44 kilometers per hour. The high reaching 17.
1: Clear tonight, cool down to 6.
10: Tomorrow's going to be a sunny day for the first day of fall with the high reaching 19.
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0: Kiss on the night, FM in the morning with Jamie and Marina on a Tuesday. Just had this texted to us here, Jamie.
1: Did you guys know that there's actually been scientific research done that shows talking to your plants actually helps them grow?
0: I didn't know this.
1: Okay.
0: The Royal Horticultural Society did a study and found that gentle, higher pitched tones or soft voices create mild vibrations that can stimulate growth and cellular activity.
2: So you're telling me if you have a deeper voice, your actual voice is killing the plants.
3: Then if I want one, I gotta go up to them.
0: Yes, you do. You're telling me that's going to make it grow. Yeah.
1: Suck some helium or just talk high like you just did. Rover or something.
0: Elmo.
3: I don't know. I don't think so. I don't think so. Sounds like you were a frog in the throat again. All right. Well, thank you for that text. I did not know that. Never would have guessed that. But again, the answer to that question earlier this hour, 20% of people talk to these. It plants is the answer to that. Thank you. Coming up, we do have hashtag to get to $250 jackpot.
1: Thank you for the guest yesterday of a card shuffle. That was not it. Right. Okay, so people's guesses coming. Roby's pun of the day.
0: I was walking down the street this morning.
1: And I was hit by a violin, a clarinet, and then a French horn.
0: I believe it was an orchestrated

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1: Before we get into our news coming up at 8 o'clock.
0: And our cue to call for Cash FX,
1: which is also on the way just after 8.
0: $250 up for grabs here. Identifying a mystery sound.
1: Have all those details for you.
0: Wanted to talk the car show. Guitars and cars returns to downtown Saturday.
1: 10 a.m. to 3. The whole day is going to be surrounded by hundreds of classic cars, hot rods.
0: Then you got your live music.
1: Then you got your local shopping.
0: Then you got your great food.
1: Just community fun.
0: This all happens from
1: Deja Vu on the main stage.
0: Full English on the courthouse lawn
1: from 11 till 2.
0: Then stick around afterwards because the whole day starts with the Greater Napa Firefighters Association.
1: Pancake breakfast.
0: Then you grab lunch from the Canadian barbecue.
1: Browse downtown.
0: Then 50-50 draws.
1: Then there's admission free for spectators.
0: It's all happening.
1: Emily is going to be on location.
0: Telling us about all this chaos and all this fun happening downtown Napa this Saturday.
1: Guitars and cars.
0: What a day this will be from 10 till 3.
1: Napa today.ca has your details.
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1: 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I'm this morning, Sarah. Enjoy your day.
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3: 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A very happy birthday to Lynn Grinstead.
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0: That's Bella. Happy birthday today.
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3: 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Love Mom and Dad.
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0: Happy 10th birthday, Gray.
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0: Nanny and Papa.
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1: Good morning.
2: I'm Tim Baltz.
1: Sunny and windy today with a high of 17 degrees.
2: Here's what's happening in Greater Anthony.
1: The SIU is investigating after two Belleville police officers discharged firearms during a shooting near the Sons of Jacob synagogue on Sunday night. Police Deputy Chief Sherry Meek said there is no ongoing threat to public safety.
3: Let me be very clear. Anti-Semitism, hate, and violence have no place in our community. Every person deserves to feel safe when attending a place of worship, gathering with loved ones, or participating in community life.
1: The suspect has been identified as 29-year-old Sean Ward of West.
2: Remains in hospital in life-threatening condition and not charged.
1: Constable Jeff Smith was seriously injured in critical but stable condition.
2: Police say there is no ongoing threat to the public.
1: Prince Edward County Mayor Steve Ferguson is expressing support for Belleville's Jewish community following the shooting outside the Sons of Jacob synagogue.
2: Ferguson also sent thoughts on Jeff Smith and his family during his recovery, and also offered support to the congregation and others affected by the incident.
1: Umicore has suspended construction of its planned $2.7 billion battery materials plant in Loyalist Township.
2: The project was expected to create about 600 jobs
1: and had government support commitments totaling about $976 million.
2: Umicore said it had not drawn on those incentives.
1: The decision follows a review of global battery business, electric vehicle investment slows.
2: After 9 this morning, get the full news rundown sent to your email.
1: Sign up at AmpToday.ca.
2: In sports, the MLB was Baltimore over Toronto 4-3.
1: NFL Monday Night Football was the Rams over the Giants 28-6.
2: NHL preseason saw Montreal beat Ottawa 3-2 in overtime.
1: Winnipeg over Colorado 3-1.
2: I'm Tim Baltz
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10: Well, it's still not seeing any issues on the 401 between Belleville and Rockville, eastbound or westbound, continuing this morning to move at the speed limit.
11: Your forecast for today, we are looking at sunshine.
10: It's going to get a little windy with gusts up to about 40 kilometers an hour, high reaching 17.
11: Clear tonight down to 6 degrees, first day of fall tomorrow, sunshine with a high reaching 19.
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1: Now sometimes in three stories is the good, the bad, the ugly. But these are three good stories coming up.
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1: We have our 10th caller. We'll chat with them shortly. You hear that mystery sound effect.
0: Try to give away 250 bucks.
1: We have these three good news stories here. We package them as the good, the gooder, and the goodiest.
0: Which I know the inner news is just kind of grinding teeth a little bit.
1: But you're great to play along, Marina.
2: I don't like it at all. I like the story, so I'll stick with you. The good, start with this. In just over a week, on Thursday, October 1st, the general minimum wage will increase again, this time to $17.95 per hour, almost at $18 from $17.60, impacting more than 7,000 workers in Ontario. A worker who paid the general minimum wage and works 40 hours per week will see an annual increase of more than 700 bucks. So that's good news.
0: All right. Well, how about gooder news? I found a great new way to get us to read more.
1: Get paid.
0: This is happening. The government of Singapore has launched a new program that actually pays Singaporeans to read books every 15-minute session of reading.
1: They receive one Singapore dollar.
0: Works out to about $1.10 Canadian if we were to do this.
2: Yeah, I wonder how they keep track, though. It would have to be on the honor system, I suppose.
0: Or they bring you into like a government facility and they monitor you.
2: Ooh, that's creepy. They have wires that can connect to you that tells you when you're reading and not reading.
3: Whoa, from our text line, Rick says, I've always enjoyed reading, and do so daily, especially if it's something I'm interested in, I have a hard time putting the book down. Getting paid to read more would definitely be a plus.
2: Even more if I was paid to, it would be easy money for me.
3: A lot of people would say this, Rick.
0: Well, there's the good, the gooder, the goodiest.
1: How about this three-year-old now in Guinness World Records?
0: Bootsy Darrington of Idaho.
1: Youngest person to visit all 12 Disney theme parks worldwide.
3: Yeah, three years and 139 days old. Her record-setting journey began at Tokyo Disney Sea when she was just 11 months old.
2: You know, these kids don't remember a darn thing.
3: And what's her name again?
2: Bootsy's not going to recall anything, but okay, her parents want to set a record, so here we go.
3: The family visited Disney resorts across four countries, including parks in California, Florida, France, Japan, China, and Hong Kong.
2: I think that's interesting, though. I didn't know how many Disney theme parks there were. 12 is the answer.
0: Yeah, you've been to one out of the 12, and I'm just a good guy. I haven't been to any of them.
1: There's three good news stories. We love that. So Cash FX coming up, our 10th caller.
0: And we'll also remind you the answer to our question of the day. 20% of people talk to these on a daily basis, even though they can't talk back.

0: Good morning. I'm Tim Balls.
1: Time for what's good in and around Greater Napa, where we catch up with the local newsmakers and people doing interesting things in the community.
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2: He'll regularly support local sports teams, fundraising events, and community groups, adding to the upcoming hospital day support of the LA County General Hospital in October. Here are full interview right now at napatoday.ca. In the newsroom, I'm Emily Chadwood.
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6: On time, up to date, 88.7 FM, 401 traffic and weather together. Still no problems on the 401 if you're traveling anywhere in Belleville, Brockville, eastbound or westbound, you're not going to find any lane issues slow you down. Your forecast for today, we are looking at sunshine, a little windy, we've got 40 kilometers an hour, the high of 17. Clear tonight and cool, low down to 6 degrees, and first day of fall tomorrow, sunshine, the high reaching 19. 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
0: Coming up, our 10th caller for Cash FX.
2: Yes, thank you so much to all those calling in. 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
2: 20% of people talk to this on a daily basis,
3: even though it can't talk back.
2: A lot of guests came in the arena.
3: Somebody guessed coffee earlier.
2: You and I kind of thought, no, he was talking about coffee.
3: We both caught ourselves this morning alone talking to our coffee.
1: So lovingly, there's some words of love.
2: I think our spouses would be jealous.
3: The tone and the way it waves to our coffee.
2: Oh, you're beautiful.
3: Oh my goodness, look at you.
1: You smell fantastic. We will talk more about this and that 10 caller right after you too.
0: I still have fun with them. I'm looking forward to my 5 in the morning.

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2: You are.
1: That's so exciting.
3: You know what it is.
4: And you're calling. That's a pretty perfect day.
3: Who are we talking to?
1: Mary Jane.
3: Explain to us how this whole thing works. How did we get up to a $250 jackpot?
1: No one has got on to get a gas. That's perfect.
3: We have a mystery sound effect that has dumping people so far, Mary Jane. Why do you feel so confident about this?
1: Because I was doing it the other day. Wait, that's the sound. I texted you guys.
3: That won't get you anywhere.
4: This will. You're a 10th caller. We're going to play it right now. Listen carefully and then tell us the right answer.
3: Here we go.
1: I believe that it's a weather lint remover.
4: That's a great guess. Rena buys a lot of sweaters off of a very cheap website. I hear that daily. Oh, Mary Jane, let's find out here. Hold our breath.
0: Your guess is incorrect.
1: Oh, come on. I know what you mean, that shaver that you plug in and use.
4: We love those. Mary Jane, you're awesome.
3: So when you come across the actual sound, call back 275 tomorrow.
1: Okay, thanks so much. Thank you.
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0: Here's what's happening in Greater Nippany. Good morning. I'm Tim Baltz.
1: Here's what's coming up over the next 48 hours.
0: It's everything you need to know.
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0: Well, I'm still not seeing any issues on the 401 eastbound or westbound between Belleville and Brockville, but I am seeing a problem now with Collision on Highway 15, both directions, Steventown lane has all lanes closed.
10: All lanes closed, Collision on Highway 15, both directions at Steventown lane.
0: Keep that one in mind, you're going to find yourself a different route, a detour around that area.
10: Your forecast for today, we are looking at sunshine, windy with gusts up to 40 kilometers an hour. The high reaching 17.
0: Tonight, clear and cool, low at 6 degrees, and tomorrow, sunny with a high reaching 19.
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0: Stay on time and up to date with 401 traffic and weather together this afternoon starting at 4.

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1: Thanks so much.
0: Mary Jane again for guessing at Cash FX. She really thought it was one of those sweater shaver things.
1: I can hear it too, Mary Jane.
0: Both of us going, that's exactly what that must be.
1: But
0: nope.
1: $275 bucks. We're back tomorrow.
0: Coming up, a fun little question we had this morning.
1: 20% of people talk to these every day,
0: even though they can't talk back.
2: Yeah. So we had a few more guesses on the text line, including pets again.
3: We've seen that a couple times. Someone said their flowers.
2: We will have the correct answer coming up before 9 o'clock.
3: Oh, love the song in Bridesmaids.
2: Love that whole movie.
3: I've seen it probably five times, Jamie.
1: Okay, I'm probably there with you.
0: I actually rather enjoyed it as well.
1: Yeah, it's a song throughout that movie.
0: Will Phillips and the whole Doc, they actually show up and perform it, don't they?
2: They do at the wedding scene.
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1: Jamie Marino.
0: We talk about this.
1: These inanimate objects we talk to.
0: 20% of people, according to one study, talk to these.
1: They can't talk back.
0: Everybody's guessing pet.
1: Think about pet owners.
0: 100% pet owners talk to their pets.
1: Not 20%.
2: Absolutely. If you don't talk to your pets, I think something's wrong with you.
3: They are part of our family.
2: There's so much to say. Sometimes we give them voices, so they're talking back to us.
0: Am I going too far? I would argue with their whimpering, whining, barking, and tail wagging.
1: They do speak to us, just not in a voice.
0: All right, we digress. Lots of great guests came in on our text line.
1: But in fact, it was plants.
0: Plants was the answer.
1: 20% of people talk to their plants. Marina Dennedix, you are one of them.
2: Yeah, I don't have too many plants. Most of mine are Christmas cactuses, or have found Thanksgiving cactuses, because there's one that always blooms at Thanksgiving.
3: And it's starting to get its little buds.
2: But I do talk to them, I praise them when they're starting to get their buds.
3: I feel them and I say, hey, you're a little dry.
2: I'm not sure that I see them as male or female.
3: They're just lovely plants, and I do enjoy talking to them.
2: Moving them, sometimes I say, oh, I think you're not liking this window. Let's go to this one.
0: And I pictured you baby talking. You said you talk to them like they're adults.
2: Yeah, pretty much.
3: Okay.
2: John does bring me in sometimes.
3: Why are you talking to the plants?
2: Okay. Hey, he hasn't checked in yet.
0: I did find this, or sorry, this came in on our text line here, that they said, did you guys know there's actually scientific research done showing talking to your plants helps them grow?
1: It was the Royal Horticultural Society study, gentle, higher pitched tones or soft voices create mild vibrations that actually stimulate growth and cellular activity.
2: I swear by this. I know some people talk to their plants out in their garden, which is also therapeutic for you and them, I think.
3: Great.
1: All right. I can't picture it. My wife has lots of plants. I'm going to be listening. I don't think she talks.

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1: Good morning.
2: I'm Tim Baltz.
1: Sunny and windy today with a high 17.
2: Here's what's happening in Greater Napanee.
1: Ontario is asking hunters in Eastern Ontario to help monitor chronic wasting disease during the 2026 deer hunting season.
2: Hunters who harvest white-tailed deer one year or older in designated wildlife units,
1: including areas around Rockville, Kilkenny, and Perth,
2: are encouraged to submit samples for testing.
1: CWD has not been detected in Ontario wildlife.
2: Six comedians will share their experiences with mental health issues and a special fundraiser for addiction mental health services in Frontenac, Lennox, and Addington.
1: Stand up for mental health is the brainchild behind David Nearer, a mental health advocate and comedian himself.
2: He says more often than not,
1: people who have fears of public speaking or standing on a stage in front of people are at times the best comedians.
3: I think that nerves gives you energy to do something really well.
2: And when I tell them it's really normal to be nervous, don't try to not be nervous.
1: Take that up on stage. The event goes this Sunday night at Brewing Kingston.
2: Five Napanee Area Players held the Bear Cat Spring Home Championships from the Army North and Fall Showcase. The U11 Elite won its final 7-5 over Tobacco. The U15 18 captured a win with a dramatic 4-0 time victory against WNY Junior Interacts with an Napanee Area Player Audrey Mason contributing to the championship run.
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2: In sports, the MLB was Baltimore over Toronto 4-3. The NFL Monday night matchup was Rams over the Giants 28-6.
1: NHL preseason saw Montreal beat Ottawa 3-2 in overtime.
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2: Sunny and windy today with a high of 17 degrees, clear tonight with a low of 6.
1: Wednesday, sunny, high of 19, Thursday, sunny, with a high of 9 degrees.
2: The UV index is a moderate 5 today.
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1: We give a big shout out to the readers out there who are disciplined.
0: It's part of your daily routine, page after page reading.
1: You and I both admit we get an F grade on this.
2: I know. When I was younger and I had more time on my hands, I read all the time.
3: Always had a book or two going. Usually something by Stephen King or some kind of horror novel because that's really what I like.
2: But when you get caught up in the busyness of life, you don't make it a priority as much.
3: Some people do.
2: And kudos to you for sure.
3: But what if there was a way to make sure you read?
2: To give you that extra motivation.
3: We'll be talking about that coming up after Green Day.
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0: We are enjoying our last few hours of summer. It is still summer up until 8:05 p.m. tonight.
1: You have to remember that. Reading books is something you want to do this summer.
0: You still got some hours to do. So, Lorena, I was saying to you, I always think I'm going to do more of this. I always pack it when we go away, when we camp.
1: But I never get to reading a book.
2: No, and I had to sitting on the dining room table for the longest time.
1: You'd be foolish enough to go wander the arts aisle and buy them again. Well, take this for Singapore. They launched a program that actually pays the residents to read books for every 15 minutes you read.
0: $1,
1: which works out the, it's about $1.10 Canadian.
0: So imagine getting $1.10 to read for 15 minutes.
2: I would be reading constantly because it would be a part-time job at that point.
3: Well, it's unlikely to make anyone rich. Psychologists say that gamifying reading, giving some money towards it with a reward can help replace the dopamine hit of scrolling.
1: So instead of scrolling, do get a bit of a hit when we're scrolling, don't we? Oh my goodness, your brain is wrong. Your brain is wrong. Mind you, I've told you about biographies, memoirs, that's kind of the only thing I read.
0: I was into Jaleel White, played Steve Urkel. I was reading his life, how he became Urkel, and then after Urkel, trying to get out of that Urkel phase.
1: It's been neat, but hasn't been captivating.
0: He didn't have enough crazy things to really draw me in.
3: Okay, and I think you and I are the type of people that really need that excitement.
2: You know, we get bored very easily.
3: Five minutes of anything, and then we're like, okay, what's next?
1: Would you read more if you were paid to do so? Let us know at 855 win my

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1: It's time for what's good in and around Greater Napanee, where we catch up with the local newsmakers and people doing interesting things in the community.
3: Napanee McDonald's General Manager is recognized among the top restaurant leaders in Canada.
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1: Here's Greater Napanee's three-day forecast from the Miami Weather Center. Sunny and windy today with a high of 17 degrees, clear tonight with a low of 6. Wednesday, sunny, high of 19, Thursday, sunny with a high of 9 degrees. The UV index is a moderate 5 today. 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
1: It was this day, 1982, that this show first debuted.
0: Do you know this one, Lorena?

0: wonderful Canadian actor thing.
1: No, no, it's not.
2: That's a thing, J.
3: Michael J.
2: There you go.
3: Oh, that happens. Come on.
2: We have another day in history, 1994, where the very, very first episode of Friends premiered on this day.
3: So, significant date in TV history.
2: Are you ready to mind blow this morning?
3: I have not seen a full episode of Friends in my life.
0: I am so disappointed in you. It is a wonderful show. Everyone watches it. I think now, for the comfort of it.
1: There are friends, like Seinfeld, same idea.
2: They're my buddies.
3: Uh-huh. All right, I'm not alone.
2: That's the thing. There's someone else out there that hasn't seen an episode of Friends.
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0: MyFM in the morning, Jamie Lorena. We were just talking this day, 1994, the very first episode of Friends aired. Good morning, Tracy.
1: I'm calling because I'm Eugene. I don't know anything of Friends.
0: Yeah, have you ever seen a full episode?
2: Nope, nope.
3: Hey.
4: Do you not want to?
1: No, I know Lorena, except... The dark girl, I don't even know her name. She's been for Springfield. Monica.
4: Oh my gosh, she's so great. She's very anal and she's always cleaning her house and she's wonderful. And she gets together with Matthew Perry, Chandler. Oh my gosh, they just make me happy. I really do like them all.
1: Well, I don't know about Joe. I know the names and a few references, Tracy. I've never seen an episode.
0: I might like it. I don't know why I haven't seen an episode.
1: Well, you're like me too. I know about Joe, and I have never seen any of Darby's work. My goodness, you and I are one of the same, Tracy.
4: What do you like watching, Tracy? Aquaman? Who's that? Jason Momoa. Never heard of him.
3: How about Reacher? Have you tried Reacher?
1: I don't know who that is. Oh, you gotta check him out.
3: If you like Jason Momoa, you're gonna like Mr. Rickman. Richard Dawson.
1: Oh my gosh, I'm gonna need two spray bottles for you too.
3: Okay, bye Tracy.
1: Okay.

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1: It's everything you need to know.
2: 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It's a practical way to stay active and work on everyday mobility. 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That means plenty of opportunities for kids to listen, create, and explore. 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The arena also has more ice time tomorrow with drop-in shinny hockey, a senior skate, and an adult skate. Looking to sports, the Nappy Raiders are to host the Trent Thunder this Friday night at 7:30. 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In the newsroom, I'm Emily Chapwood.
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1: Here's Greater Anthony's Weather Center. Sunny and windy today with a high of 17 degrees. Clear to low of 6. Wednesday sunny and high of 19. Thursday sunny and high of 19 degrees. The UV index is moderate 5 today. 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
1: which is also on the way after 8.
0: $250 up for grabs here. 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
1: The car show, Guitars and Cars, returns to Downtown Napanee this Saturday.
0: 10 a.m. to 3. The whole day is going to be surrounded by hundreds of classic cars, hot rods.
1: Then you got your live music.
0: Then you got your local shopping.
1: Then you got your great food.
0: Just community fun.
1: This all happens from Deja Vu on the main stage.
0: Full English on the courthouse lawn.
1: From 11 till 2.
0: Then stick around afterwards.
1: Because the whole day starts at the Greater Napa Firefighters Association.
0: Pancake breakfast.
1: Then you grab lunch from the Canadian Royal Canadian Barbecue.
0: Browse downtown. Then 50-50 draws.
1: Then there's admission, free for spectators.
0: It's all happening.
1: Emily is going to be on location.
0: Telling us about all this chaos and all this fun happening downtown Napanee this Saturday.
1: Guitars and cars.
0: What a day this will be from 10 till 3.
1: Napanee today.ca has your details.

0: 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Jamie Marino.
1: We had our 10th caller this morning.
0: And it was Mary Jane came in with confidence, Lorena.
2: Because I was reading the other day, and I was like, that's not sound.
3: This will, your 10th caller, we're going to play the sound right now, listen carefully, and then tell us the right answer.
0: Here we go.
4: I believe that it's a sweater lint remover.
0: Whoa.
4: Yeah.
0: Yeah.
3: Marina buys a lot of sweaters off of a very cheap website.
0: Mary Jane, let's find out here. Hold our breath.
5: Your guess is incorrect.
2: So with that incorrect guess, our jackpot now goes up to 275 smackaroonies, dollars, pesos. No, not pesos.
6: Wait, that's way too low.
0: Yeah, you saved us money then.
3: Oh, they might like that idea then.
2: Oh, they might like it.
0: Canadian dollars rolled.
3: You have to do that yourself.
0: Next thing we learned this morning on the show is the answer to 20% of people talk to these.
3: It's an inanimate object. Can't talk back to us.
0: 20% of people, what was the answer?
2: Yeah, we had a lot of great guesses on the text line. Pets, vehicles, food, coffee. And the correct answer actually was plants.
0: And yeah, I would have baby talk to your plants, but you speak to them like they're grown up adults with a lot of respect, dignity, and what sort of things.
3: That was my first question, I can't picture what people would say. What do you say to your plants?
2: I mostly compliment them on how they're growing, how they're doing. I let them know that they're dry, although they darn well know it.
6: Or that they have been overwatered.
0: Oh my goodness.
3: Poor hubby has to sit there and listen to you compliment plants, giving all this love to plants.
6: He's sitting there like, where is my love?
0: I love compliments.
3: I need water.
0: Poor guy.

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1: I'm Mariah Carey.
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3: What's going on?
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0: 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SIU is investigating in two Belleville police officers discharged their firearms during a shooter near the Sons of Jacob Synagogue Sunday night. 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
8: Here's Greater Anthony's three-day forecast from the Miami Weather Center.
14: Sunny and windy today with a high of 17 degrees, clear tonight with a low of 6. Wednesday sunny, high of 19, Thursday sunny with a high of 9 degrees. The UV index is a moderate 5 today. 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
1: Makes me want to sparkle water every time I hear that name.
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1: Adam Weeks with you, rumor has it.
0: We've got a little contest to play here. It's my FM in the morning, Cash FX.
1: And it's funny because it starts to get frustrating. I remember last year, there was a sound when we did Cash FX. It was a pop-up banner.
0: The jackpot started at $100.
1: As you know, it goes up $25 every time someone makes a wrong guess.
0: And last year, we were up over $1,000 for that pop-up banner.
1: That one was really tricky.
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0: we had a caller, Mary Jane gave it her best shot
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2: The SIU is investigating after two Belleville police officers discharged firearms during a shooting near the Sons of the Synagogue Sunday night. HumaCorps has suspended construction of its planned $2.76 billion battery materials plant in Loyola Township. Six comedians will share their experiences with mental health issues and special fundraisers on Sunday night at Brewing in Kingston. Everything that matters in Greater Indianapolis, you'll hear on 98.7 MyFM. 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
2: Here's Greater Indianapolis 3-day forecast from the MyFM Weather Center. Sunny and windy today with a high of 17 degrees, clear tonight with a low of 6. Wednesday sunny and a high of 19, Thursday sunny and a high of 19 degrees. The UV index is in moderate 5 today. 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
0: I'll talk to you in the fall at 10 o'clock tomorrow morning. And don't forget, your next chance to play My FM in the Morning Cash FX is 8 a.m. tomorrow morning. 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
1: You've got your news coming up at noon.

Good afternoon. I'm Tim Balt. Sunny today with a high 17 degrees. Here's what's happening in Greater Napanee. Local leaders are responding after a shooting outside of the Sun Jacobson synagogue in Belleville on the eve of Yom Kippur. Prince Edward County Mayor Steve Ferguson condemned the violence and expressed support for the Jewish community and Constable Jeff Smith, MP Shelby Graham, and also offered support to the congregation, families, and others affected by the incident. Humacore shares fell 2.43% on Friday as investors considered the suspension of its planned battery materials plant in Loyalist Township. The $2.77 billion project was expected to create about 600 jobs. Humacore continues to maintain its 2026 guidance while reviewing its battery strategy amid changing electric vehicle demand, metals price volatility, and cyclical automotive markets. Hunters in eastern Ontario are being asked to

0: Ontario's chronic wasting disease surveillance program this fall.
1: Samples can be submitted for freezer depots, field sampling, or participating taxidermists and butchers.
0: The program covers several wildlife management units around Brockville, Kingston, and Perth.
1: CWD has not been detected in Ontario, but is present elsewhere.
0: And as you heard on the FM in the morning with Gene and Lina, Napa McDonald's manager Chris D'Souza has been named a 2026 outstanding manager of the year by McDonald's Canada.
1: The award recognizes restaurant leaders for their work in customer service, development, and community involvement.
2: So it's not just myself, it's a team award.
3: It's staff that work hard behind the scenes to get us where we are.
2: And of course, like I said, community as well for donating and helping out too. So it's not just always one person doing everything, the community's helping as well by donating and representing us.
1: He regularly supports local sports teams, fundraising events, community groups, upcoming initiatives, including Hospital Bay this October.
0: In sports, after a 4-3 loss last night, the Blue Jays are back to take on Baltimore tonight in the MLB.
1: The fifth signing for the Women's World Baseball League championship goes tonight as Los Angeles takes on San Francisco.
0: And Toronto faces Chicago tonight in the WNBA.
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9: Here's Greater Miami's three-day forecast from the Miami Weather Center. Sunny today with a high of 17, clear tonight, low of 6. Wednesday sunny with a high of 19. Thursday sunny with a high of 19 degrees. I'm Tim Ball with Greater Miami's three-day local news.

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1: Hey, it is Emily.
0: And one thing I thought of today, because I have been getting quite chilly in the morning,
1: is it too soon to turn my furnace on?
0: Some people have a rule of thumb. They wait until the very last moment possible
1: to turn their heat on.
0: Some people have a specific date in mind.
1: Some people have a specific temperature in mind.
0: So I'm curious.
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11: Here's Greater Anthony's 3-day forecast from the Miami Weather Center.
12: Sunny today with a high of 17, clear tonight with a low of 6.
11: Wednesday, sunny with a high of 19.
12: Thursday, sunny with a high of 19 degrees.
11: I'm Tim Ball with Greater Anthony's 3-day forecast.

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0: Lots of people already turning it on, saying they're cold.
1: It's getting turned on.
0: We also have some people saying that they have wood fire or just an electric fireplace, and they turn it on to kind of break the cold out of the house, then they turn it off.
1: And we've also been there, there's always one person.
0: Ian says, I'm still in short sleeve shirts.
1: I don't know how you do it, dude. I'd be so cold.
0: But Tracy's also saying that she turns the heat on in her car for her feet, but she's still wearing flip-flops.
1: There's always those people that wear flip-flops until snow flies.
0: Is it too soon to turn the heat on?
1: Do you have a specific date in mind?
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6: Greater Anthony's Weather Center. Sunny today with a high of 17, clear tonight low of 6. Wednesday sunny with a high of 19, Thursday sunny with a high of 19 degrees. 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

0: This is a special report from the Miami Newsroom. Keeping you connected to your community. A 29-year-old Plenty West man accused the firing shots at police at Mirabel Phil Synagogue Sunday night has died. The special investigation unit says Sean Ward was the injured during the incident. The SIU is investigating the circumstances surrounding the police shooting. In the newsroom, I'm Harper Cody. 88.7 FM.
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1: The Special Investigations Unit says Sean Ward was critically injured during the incident.
2: The SIU is investigating circumstances surrounding the police shooting.
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1: Cash FX. 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
1: You think you know it. 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
1: Special investigation unit says Sean Ward was critically injured during the incident.
2: The SIU is investigating circumstances surrounding the police shooting.
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1: Keeping you connected. The SIU is investigating after two Belleville police officers discharged firearms during a shooting near the Jake synagogue Sunday night.
2: Tampa McDonald's manager Chris Sousa has been named a 2026 outstanding manager of the year by McDonald's Canada.
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1: Here's Greater Anthony's three-day forecast from the Miami Weather Center. Sunny today with a high 17, clear tonight low 6. Wednesday, sunny and a high 19. Thursday, sunny and a high 19 degrees. I'm Tim Ball with Greater Anthony's breaking and local news.

0: This is a special report from the Miami newsroom. Keeping you connected to your community. A 29-year-old Quincy West man accused of firing shots at police at Nearby Belleville Synagogue Sunday night has died.
1: The special investigation unit says Sean Ward was critically injured during the incident.
0: The SIU is investigating circumstances surrounding the police shooting.
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2: 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Welcome, Don't Forget the Makers at Mill Market are happening every Sunday, which, by the way, does exclude Thanksgiving Sunday. 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
2: Coming up, keeping you company for the rest of our afternoon, we have Keith and Wendy. 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In the meantime, we got Ray. 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
2: A 29-year-old Quincy Westman accused of firing shots at police near a Bell Synagogue Sunday night has died.
1: Special investigation unit says Sean Ward was critically injured during the incident.
2: The SIU is investigating circumstances surrounding the police shooting.
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1: A 29-year-old Quincy West man accused the firing shots at police in Nearby Belleville synagogue Sunday night has died. Special investigation unit says Sean Ward was quickly injured during the incident. Yes, he was investigating the circumstances surrounding the police shooting. In the newsroom, I'm Harper Cody.
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0: What in the word?
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1: You give us the word, we're trying to figure out what it is.
2: What?
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0: Finag.
2: Spell it.
0: F-A-I-N-A-I-G-U-E.
2: First of all, that's even a word. 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
0: Is it somebody who's really smart?
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1: A 29-year-old Quinty West man accused of firing shots at police at near a Belleville synagogue Sunday night has died. The Special Investigations Unit says Sean Ward was critically injured during the incident. The SIU is investigating the circumstances surrounding the police shooting. In the newsroom, I'm Harper Cody.
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1: The SIU is investigating after two Belleville police officers discharged their firearms during a shooting near the Sons of Jacob Synagogue Sunday night. Hunters in eastern Ontario are being asked to help with Ontario's chronic wasting disease surveillance program this fall. Six comedians will share their experiences with mental health issues in a special fundraiser Sunday night at Dap Brewery in Kingston. Everything that matters in Greater Napanee, you'll hear it here on 88.7 MyFM. 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
1: Here's Greater Napanee's three-day forecast from the MyFM Weather Center. Sunny today with a high 17, clear tonight with a low of 6. Wednesday, sunny and a high of 19. Thursday, sun and cloud with a high of 19 degrees. I'm Tim Baltz with Greater Napanee's breaking and local news.

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1: My FM in the afternoon, it's Wendy and Keith. Have you ever heard something so dumb that it, like, physically hurts your brain? Because Spotify, they're doing something that, like, is just mind-boggling.
2: You don't like it?
1: I do not, because I think it's completely disingenuous. But tell them about what Spotify is up to.
2: Okay, so basically, Spotify is launching a new chapter, they call it. So it's their Fresh Finds program, where basically they're trying to invest in, like, up-and-coming artists, independent artists. So they would have, how it works is they'd have access to free studio time for U.S.-based artists. But I will say, the studios that they would have access to, Electric Lady Studios, pretty iconic, and other ones as well, but that one I was like, wow. They would also have mental health and wellness resources, including 6 months of free therapy. They're going to have prioritized access to tour or music video partnerships with Spotify and a few other things in there as well.
1: So here's the thing. If you don't know about Spotify, they are one of the worst businesses for musicians out there. Like, they pay, I think if you get, like, a stream on a song, you get, like, 0.0006 cents.
2: Is it still that?
1: Yeah. And Apple, I mean, Apple's a lot better, but still, like, 0.006 cents per stream. So, like, artists are making, like, portions of a penny every time you listen to a song. So for them to be like, oh, we're going to help out all these young up-and-coming artists by giving them access to mental health support because they can't support themselves. And it's very upsetting for them because we're taking all their money that they should be getting. And also, like, hooking them up with studio time. Like, nobody's going to benefit from this other than Spotify. So, like, this is just the worst thing. It's like me if I broke both of your kneecaps and was like, oh, that's terrible. Let me get you access to the best doctors we have out there. Like, it's just, there's a problem and you solved it the exact wrong way, but you're not even solving it. You're just like,
2: so I'm looking at some comments now because I'm like, okay, because I think they're trying to help a little bit. You're like, no, I see right through it. And so I was like, okay, where are we at with this? And here are some of the responses. This is a joke. This is like when companies try to throw a pizza party and act like they're supporting their employees.
1: Yeah, big pizza party energy.
2: Yeah. And also to why not just pay your artists?
1: Yeah, that would be a real good question. But yeah, it's completely disingenuous. The fact that they're even doing this, they know what they're doing is horrible for artists and the music industry in general. And instead of actually, you know, like addressing and properly paying these people, they're just, I don't know, like putting Band-Aids on gunshot wounds. Like, it doesn't add up.
2: I am trying to find a good comment, but I've been scrolling a little while.
1: Well, you're going to be here for a while too, so buckle up.

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1: A 29-year-old Quinty West man accused of firing shots at police at near a Belleville synagogue Sunday night has died. The Special Investigations Unit says Sean Ward was critically injured during the incident. The SIU is investigating the circumstances surrounding the police shooting. In the newsroom, I'm Harper Cody.

0: Here's what's happening in Greater Napanee.
1: Clear tonight and a low of 6. Good afternoon, I'm Emily Chapwood. The suspect in a shooting near a Belleville synagogue Sunday has died, according to the Special Investigations Unit. Police had identified 29-year-old Sean Ward of Quinte West as the suspect yesterday. Police Deputy Chief Sherry Meeks says Constable Jeff Smith is in critical but stable condition following the incident near the Sons of Jacob synagogue during Yom Kippur.
2: Today, I'm relieved to share that Constable Smith is recovering in the intensive care unit. While he continues to face a significant road to recovery, his condition has stabilized and we remain hopeful and encouraged by his progress.
1: A GoFundMe campaign has been launched to support Smith and his family, with donations coming from across Canada. Umicore has suspended construction of its planned $2.76 billion battery materials plant in Loyalist Township. The project was expected to create about 600 jobs and had government support commitments totaling about $976 million. Umicore said it had not drawn on those incentives. The decision follows a review of its global battery business as electric vehicle investments slows. Napanee McDonald's general manager is being recognized among the top restaurant leaders in Canada. Chris D'Souza has received McDonald's Canada's 2026 Outstanding Manager of the Year Award for his leadership and community involvement.
3: Whether it be cookies for the Terry Fox Run, muffins for Gymnastics Club, helping with the hospital's run that they had, donating 150 small fry to them, local soccer teams, hockey teams, anything we can help with, we try to help out.
1: D'Souza began working at McDonald's when he was 15 and became a restaurant manager in 2022. In sports, today's Jays game against the Orioles has been postponed due to ongoing inclement weather. The game will be made up in a doubleheader tomorrow. I'm Emily Chapwood with the news that keeps you connected to where you live. 401 Traffic and Weather together next on 88.7 MyFM.
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3: The 401 is running smoothly between Belleville and Brockville. Traffic is moving well, eastbound and westbound, all through Napanee, Odessa, Kingston, and Gananoque, with no incidents reported. Clear sky tonight with a low of 6. Wednesday, sunny, a high of 18. Thursday, sunny with a high of 20. And Friday, sunny with a high of 21. 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

0: dance all night.
1: My Fem in the Afternoon, it's Wendy and Keith. Did you know that some people pay for farts in a bag?
2: I'm sorry, what?
1: It's a real thing. Would you ever pay for that? Or how much money would it take for you to smell, like, put you in, like, a room and smell someone's fart as, like, part of a study?
2: What are we even doing? As a society, I mean, like, why are we doing this? Like, are there not better things? You could just walk outside and smell stuff. Like, there's dogs. Just go smell poop on the ground. Like, why are we?
1: Well, because this is important research. So the reason
2: for
1: that I'm
2: what?
1: Well, because we have to find out, settle the debate. Not that I fart or anything, because I'm a lady. But do women or men have worse smelling farts? What do you think? Like, which one's more offensive? We'll call it.
2: A fart's a fart. Like, I mean,
1: you're speechless. This has never happened.
2: Yeah, I just don't know what we're doing here. I feel like I'm not in this timeline anymore. Like, why?
1: So let me transport you back to the timeline and say that it is happening. Research, they put people in a room, and what they found was actually quite interesting.
2: Oh, I'm sure.
1: So the majority of a fart, actually, it's odorless. It's like that 1% that has sulfur, and that's what makes a fart smell. Look at how smart I sound right now, because I watched a video.
2: Finally, a subject you are well-versed on.
1: Yeah. So basically, women and men, they were farting, but even though women volume-wise had like smaller farts, because their farts are more concentrated, they obviously didn't smell great. But men, even though their farts were less concentrated, they had a bigger volume. So people found that men had smellier farts.
2: Look at you putting your college degree to work.
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0: And although I tell people that I am 21 still, maybe even 22, the truth is I am not.
1: Yeah, you know, you are 100% delusional.
0: Well, I'm not the only one who likes to, you know, play pretend that we're still young and fresh. But there is, you're giving me a look, but I'm going to go by it and say that there is one clue that I have exited my 20s. And that's, well...
2: There's one thing about being in your 30s no one tells you about. You never know exactly when it'll happen. But one day, seemingly out of nowhere...
3: You're going to love birds.

0: I've been hearing this sound all over TikTok, and I feel like it's calling me out a little bit.
1: So you've had a thing for birds for a while now. And so
0: I don't know where it came from.
1: This tracks. You've been in your 30s for a while, too. So
0: stop it.
1: I will say I never got the bug. Or I guess the bird.
0: I know, because when I told you I saw a woodpecker, which, by the way, I feel like not everyone sees woodpeckers in real life.
1: There are so many woodpeckers around.
0: Okay, see, you're just not impressed, but normal people would be impressed.
1: First of all, I like to think of everybody as normal. And maybe just, you know, some of us are a little more eccentric, like present company. And, like, you have come into the room screaming about, I saw a turkey! I saw a turkey out there!
0: I love the turkey!
1: Like, you're practically, like, gobbling. And, like, it's, I don't know. Like, do you have a book? Do you actually, like, actively keep track of all the birds yet?
0: I didn't realize that was an option, but I love that idea.
1: I think I know what somebody's getting for Christmas.
2: You've heard the sound. Think you know what it is?
3: An electric pencil sharpener.
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12: No concerns on the 401. It is a steady drive between Belleville and Brockville. Traffic is moving nicely through Napanee, Odessa, Kingston, and Gananoque. Clear sky tonight with a low of 6. Wednesday, sunny, a high of 18. Thursday, sunny with a high of 20. And Friday, sunny with a high of 21. 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

0: My Fem in the Afternoon. It's Wendy and Keith. Quick, give me your best hockey goal, you know, commentary.
1: Wendy's going up to the net. She's got a big slap shot on her. And here we go. Shoot, scores! Beep, beep, beep.
0: Thank you for not saying that I missed. I very much appreciate it. And
1: fans on the shot.
0: We did not miss with this giveaway that we have right now.
1: Certainly did not, Wendy. As a matter of fact, we want to hook you and a friend up. Here, I'm just going to do the whole thing in the announcement voice. It seems like more fun now. We want to send you and a friend to Toronto to check out the Battle of Ontario. Sens, Leafs, March 27th, 2027. We're also going to get you one night stay at the Royal York Hotel and $500 cash in your pocket.
0: So tell me, Keith, how do they win?
1: What?
0: You didn't like
1: I'm sorry,
0: that?
1: What? I didn't.
0: So tell me, Keith, how do they win?
1: Thank you. All you got to do is go into one of our participating stores and you scan the QR code on your phone, enter your information, and bing, bang, boom, you're off to the race. Now there's got to be a better hockey reference in there than that. You're going top cheese.
0: Bing, bing, bing. They score. Don't you get the loud horn when they score? There you go. You got it. So head on over to places like Bottom Line Accounting, 8188 County Road 2, Napanee, caring about you and your bottom line.
1: So go see our friends there to get yourself a front seat to the Battle of Ontario. You scan the QR code, you could be going to Toronto with the Great Canadian Getaway.
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7: The 401 is clear. Traffic is moving well in both directions between Belleville and Brockville, with no collisions reported along the way through Napanee, Odessa, Kingston, or Gananoque. Clear sky tonight with a low of 6. Wednesday, sunny, a high of 18. Thursday, sunny with a high of 20. And Friday, sunny with a high of 21. 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

0: It's 5 o'clock. Here's what's happening in Greater Napanee.
1: Clear tonight and a low of 6. Good afternoon, I'm Emily Chapwood. The suspect in Sunday's shooting near a Belleville synagogue has died, the province's Special Investigations Unit says. Police have identified 29-year-old Sean Ward of Quinney West as the suspect. SIU spokesperson Christy Danette says the suspect arrived in a truck armed with a shotgun.
2: The officer is in critical but stable condition in hospital. We have a team of 4 investigators and 2 forensic investigators that are here, and they're canvassing for witnesses. They're looking for surveillance video.
1: A GoFundMe campaign has been launched to support Constable Jeff Smith and his family during his recovery. Prince Edward County Mayor Steve Ferguson is expressing support for Belleville's Jewish community following the shooting outside of Sons of Jacob Synagogue. Ferguson also sent his thoughts to Constable Jeff Smith and his family during his recovery. Hastings, Lennox, and Addington, Tyendinaga MP Shelby Cramp Nyman also offering support to the congregation, families, and others affected by this incident. Ontario is asking hunters in eastern Ontario to help monitor chronic wasting disease during the 2026 deer hunting season. Hunters who harvest white-tailed deers aged 1 year and older in designated wildlife management units, including areas like Brockville, Kingston, and Perth, are encouraged to submit samples for testing. CWD has not been detected in Ontario wildlife. 5 local players helped the Belleville Bearcats bring home 2 championships from the North Halton Fall Showcase. The U11AA team won its final 7-5 over Etobicoke. The U15A team captured its title with a dramatic 5-4 overtime victory, with Napanee area player Andrea May Thompson contributing to the championship run. In sports, tonight's game between the Toronto Blue Jays and Baltimore Orioles has been postponed due to inclement weather. They'll be making up the game tomorrow in a doubleheader at Oriole Park. The first game starts at 1:35. The Blue Jays are 3.5 games back of the final wild card spot in the American League, with just 5 games left in the regular season. I'm Emily Chatwood with the news that keeps you connected to where you live. 401 Traffic and Weather together next on 88.7 MyFM.
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7: Canada's composite climbed to a 2-week high today as technology stocks and hopes for U.S.-Iran talks boosted sentiment, while U.S. markets were mixed, with the NASDAQ reaching a record high on AI optimism. The S&P/TSX Composite Index was up 326 points at 36,336. In New York, the Dow Jones Industrial Average was down 185 points at 51,864. The S&P 500 Index was unchanged at 7,765, while the NASDAQ Composite was up 122 points at 27,244. The Canadian dollar traded for 71.09 cents U.S. compared to 71.25 cents U.S. on Monday. The crude oil contract was down $2.51 at $89.86 per barrel, and the gold contract was up $13.90 at $4,397.80 an ounce. 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
4: Looking good on the 401, you're finding steady traffic in both directions between Belleville and Brockville, with no collisions or delays through Napanee, Odessa, Kingston, and Gananoque. Clear sky tonight with a low of 6, Wednesday sunny, a high of 18, Thursday sunny with a high of 20, and Friday sunny with a high of 21. 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

0: My FM in the afternoon, it's Wendy and Keith, and today's a big anniversary. Can you guess what's happened 32 years ago today? That's right, Wendy, the prequel to the hit series Joey, Friends, aired 32 years ago. And, like, it's wild, A, that it's been that long. Also wild that Jennifer Aniston still looks that good. And also wild that Courtney Cox's bangs have grown back since she started in Scream 3.
1: But also wild that you named it as the Joey's prequel, which, you know, I didn't hate the spinoff. I didn't hate it. But also, just the way that a lot of people might not even realize that there was a spinoff.
0: Well, here's another little confession I've got. I've never seen a single episode.
1: Really?
0: Never had any interest. Like, it was kind of, my cousins watched it when I was growing up, and like, they're like right in that wheelhouse. I was still just a small child, and didn't really appeal to me. So, you know, New York City life to a 7-year-old, not really that interesting. So I never watched it. I know a lot of people just love it, but it's one of those ones that like I've skipped. Like, it's just a big, huge piece of pop culture that I'm like completely blanked out on.
1: Well, yeah, I mean, people still love it to this day, so rewatch it over and over and over again. What was your favorite moment from the show?
0: I just told you that I never watched anything.
1: But you've seen clips?
0: I can name three things, maybe. I know there's, a coffee place they go. I know Pivot, and I know We Were on a Break.
1: Of course, the classic. Like, were they not on a break?
0: Who?
1: Are you for real right now? Rachel and Ross. Ross and Rachel. Get it together.
0: Was there somebody named Monica?
1: Yes.
0: Also a cat that's smelly.
1: Yes, a smelly cat. The song, Smelly Cat, Smelly Cat. Obviously, Phoebe did it better.
0: I was going to say, if it was you doing it, I could see why they would have you canceled. Yeah, that's...
1: Wow, rude.
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0: afternoon. It's Wendy and Keith.
1: Was that a question mark at the end of that sentence? Are you, were you not sure it was going to be me when you looked over this way?
0: Well,
1: is it like Schrodinger's cat? Like if you look, I could be there, I could not be there, and you don't know until you actually set eyes on me?
0: Well, you're just, you always say that I sound surprised, so I'm just trying to make it sound not surprised.
1: Well, you know what did surprise me is that this morning we did not give away any money with Cash FX. Unfortunately for Mary Jane, that is, because she did not have a correct answer. Answer, no bueno. But that means that tomorrow morning, $275 on the line with Cash FX. But if you missed Mary Jane's response, here it is.
2: Mary Jane, then, explain to us how this whole thing works. How did we get up to a $250 jackpot?
3: No one has guessed what I'm going to guess.
2: Summed
0: that's
2: up perfectly,
0: perfect.
2: Yeah. We have a mystery yes. sound effect that has been stumping people so far, Mary Jane. Why do you feel so confident about this?
3: Because I was doing it the other day, and I was like, wait a minute, that's the sound. As soon as I did, I texted you guys.
2: Oh, you did? Okay.
0: Oh, did you? That won't get you anywhere.
2: This will, though. You're our 10th caller. We're going to play you the sound right now. Listen carefully, and then tell us the right answer. Here we go.
3: I believe that it's a sweater lint remover. That electric
0: Whoa.
3: Sound. Yeah.
2: Yeah.
0: That's a great guess.
2: Lorena buys a lot of her sweaters off of a very cheap website, so she uses one of those a lot.
3: Same.
0: I hear that daily.
2: Oh, Mary Jane, let's find out here. Hold our breath.
4: Your guess is incorrect.
2: Oh, no.
3: Come on. It's exactly that sound. Okay.
2: Is. I know what you mean, that shaver thing that you plug in and use. That's so
3: yeah,
2: funny.
3: Yeah. Well, you don't even have to plug it in. It's battery operated.
2: Look at that.
0: We love those.
2: Mary Jane, you are awesome. Right. You've added $25 more. So when you come across the actual sound and call back, $275 tomorrow.
3: Okay, thanks so much. Talk to you tomorrow.
0: Thank you.
3: Bye.
1: I'll be honest, I've never heard of a lint shaver or whatever that was.
0: Okay, so it wasn't just me. I was like, dang, I didn't even know that existed.
1: Nope, but hey, if you got a guest out there tomorrow morning just after 8 o'clock, Jamie and Lorraine are going to be looking for another caller to try and correctly identify the sound with Cash FX.
0: And I kind of want one of those rollers. Now I'm going to go get one.
4: You've heard the sound. 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
13: If you're traveling on the 401, it's in good shape. Eastbound and westbound traffic is moving smoothly from Belleville to Brockville, both directions. No issues to report through Napanee, Odessa, Kingston, and Gananoque. Clear sky tonight with a low of 6. Wednesday, sunny, a high of 18. Thursday, sunny with a high of 20. And Friday, sunny with a high of 21. 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

0: 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Because it's kind of big.
1: Kind of big?
0: Yeah, kind of like fat, with an emphasis on the fat.
1: I don't like how you say that and you look me straight in the eyeballs.
0: Fat Bear Week is upon us, Wendy. Oh. Are you aware of Fat Bear Week?
1: Oh, no, but it sounds cute.
0: So this is the week where I don't know who decided it was going to be a good idea to do it in the first place, but I'm glad they did. There are a bunch of places that just do like a little competition to see who the biggest, fattest bear is out there. So like wildlife photographers, because bears are getting ready to hibernate. Winter is coming. They'll like snap pictures of all these bears that are just getting progressively like fatter and fatter, storing up all that goodness so they can get through the winter. But you know, there's lots of cuties out there that would obviously maul your face off if you got too close. So this is a nice way to experience nature. But yeah, there's tons of really good contenders out there. My favorite is probably this black bear. His name's Freddy. You can find pictures of him all over the place. He's just, you know, like a big chonky boy.
1: Chonky.
0: Yeah, he's getting ready to just settle down for a long winter.
1: Is he a black bear? Like, what is he?
0: I think he's a grizz.
1: Okay.
0: But yeah, if you want to get votes in, you can actually like do that too.
1: You can vote and everything?
0: Yeah, like there's a bunch of different places. Like I think like the best place is like I think explore.org. They have like a little kind of bracket set up. But yeah, you got a couple days in here. You can get in, get some voting done, and vote for your favorite big old fat bear.
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11: The 401 is moving well today. Traffic is steady in both directions between Belleville and Brockville, with no collisions reported through Napanee, Odessa, Kingston, and Gananoque. Clear sky tonight with a low of 6. Wednesday, sunny, a high of 18. Thursday, sunny with a high of 20. And Friday, sunny with a high of 21. 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

0: It's 6 o'clock. Here's what's happening in Greater Napanee.
1: Clear tonight and a low of 6. Good afternoon, I'm Emily Chapwood. The suspect in a shooting near a Belleville synagogue Sunday has died, according to the Special Investigations Unit. Police had identified 29-year-old Sean Ward of Quinte West as the suspect yesterday. Police Deputy Chief Sherry Meeks says Constable Jeff Smith is in critical but stable condition following the incident near the Sons of Jacob synagogue during Yom Kippur.
2: Today, I'm relieved to share that Constable Smith is recovering in the intensive care unit. While he continues to face a significant road to recovery, his condition has stabilized and we remain hopeful and encouraged by his progress.
1: A GoFundMe campaign has been launched to support Smith and his family, with donations coming from across Canada. Umicore has suspended construction of its planned $2.76 billion battery materials plant in Loyalist Township. The project was expected to create about 600 jobs and had government support commitments totaling about $976 million. Umicore said it had not drawn on those incentives. The decision follows a review of its global battery business as electric vehicle investments slows. Napanee McDonald's general manager is being recognized among the top restaurant leaders in Canada. Chris D'Souza has received McDonald's Canada's 2026 Outstanding Manager of the Year Award for his leadership and community involvement.
3: Whether it be cookies for the Terry Fox Run, muffins for Gymnastics Club, helping with the hospital's run that they had, donating 150 small fry to them, local soccer teams, hockey teams, anything we can help with, we try to help out.
1: D'Souza began working at McDonald's when he was 15 and became a restaurant manager in 2022. In sports, today's Jays game against the Orioles has been postponed due to ongoing inclement weather. The game will be made up in a doubleheader tomorrow. I'm Emily Chapwood with the news that keeps you connected to where you live. 401 Traffic and Weather together next on 88.7 MyFM.
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3: The 401 is looking good. Traffic is steady in both directions between Belleville and Brockville. Everything is moving well through Napanee, Odessa, Kingston, and Gananoque with no problems reported. Clear sky tonight with a low of 6. Wednesday, sunny, a high of 18. Thursday, sunny with a high of 20. And Friday, sunny with a high of 21. 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
12: A smooth ride continues on the 401. Traffic is moving without delay between Belleville and Brockville, and no collisions to report through Napanee, Odessa, Kingston, and Gananoque. Clear sky tonight with a low of 6. Wednesday, sunny, a high of 18. Thursday, sunny with a high of 20. And Friday, sunny with a high of 21. 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
5: Looking at the 401, things are good. Eastbound and westbound lanes are moving steady between Belleville and Brockville with no problems through Napanee, Odessa, Kingston, and Gananoque. Clear sky tonight with a low of 6. Wednesday, sunny, a high of 18. Thursday, sunny with a high of 20. And Friday, sunny with a high of 21. 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Stay on time and up to date with 401 traffic and weather together tomorrow morning starting at 6. My

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8: Greater Napanee's three-day forecast from the MyFM Weather Center. Clear tonight and a low of 6. Tomorrow, sunny, a high of 19. Then more sunshine Thursday and a high of

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